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We are the future. We are the future.

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1: 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I like to move it, move it. I like to move it, move it. 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

0: 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That stoked, he raised and foiled the lake, and smoked and boiled the grazing snake.
1: The royal, the choke, the cakes of praise, the spoils that break, now cloak the days. They wake the coil, a blazing coke, the flaking glaze of royalty broke.